0: Control, medic, vessel, take orders.
1: Top 7, 2004.
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2: Respond to 312 Hugan and Street. 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Three people that are harassing him are there now. They're outside. He does have his door locked. 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
1: Control, Medic 9.
3: Yeah. 10.
1: Medic 9. Back in the area, Watertown Center, fuel recovery.
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5: 6-2, he was the one that was just at my station. I'll be on my way over there.
2: 910, respond. 1214, Superior Street, Apartment 1, A, Alpha. Caller's going to be, correction's going to be a text to 911 from Alyssa Mancini, requesting no sirens, stating she needs assistance at her residence for her teenage daughter who has been acting out of control, started a physical fight with her brother. Be a 14-year-old female, Abigail Mancini.
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3: 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We'll find another FS for that individual.
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0: 363 Jefferson, got stuff.
1: 363.
0: Six three Jefferson, show me off on Interstate 81 northbound near exit 181B with Ontario registration 19 Robert Henry 51.
1: Noted.
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0: Three to five. I'm right here in 3 seconds. Head down 194 the other way on that traffic violation if I'm not connected to it.
1: I'm happy. Area check only.
2: Nine eleven. What was last name? Ducharme. I think it's Robert.
1: Stand by.
2: Jefferson, 3294 is available.
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0: City to 911. That's going to be affirmative. We have a 412 for the county.
1: Copy. I think I got him on West Main, 500 block.
0: Copy.
1: I'll be out with you.

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1: 315.
0: Can you run checks on the female I put in the call list?
1: 7911, that's going to be affirmative for last name Collins, Ricky. Standby. City, any available unit able to assist 911?
2: Where is he going, LP? And what's his church?
3: Coming back here right now. I'm going to be right in the parking lot of next to Credo. Black t-shirt and pants.

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0: city, the date of birth on that 2/22/63.
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0: Collins.
1: Jefferson 3D15.
2: What?
1: Collins, date of birth, returning 06/29/1985.
0: Copy. Wrong one here.
1: Checks are negative, so test is suspended. DLIC.
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4: 36 Jefferson, vehicle's up. 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
1: Go ahead.
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0: same last name, Mancini, Mike, Adam, Nancy, Charles, Ida, Nora, Ida. 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
0: First name, Abigail, Adam, Boy, Ida, George, Adam, Ida, Lincoln, middle initial J, date of birth 7/26/2012.
1: 3D25, Abby, standby.
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0: 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Are you guys all set over there?
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0: 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The updated address is going to be C13, lot C13.
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0: 113.
2: I have the mail that was operating that vehicle earlier come back to you right now. It's Matthew's father and niece.
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0: 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I got the party separated.
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2: 6291
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2: 113 Jefferson, we're out at Walmart. That's all.
1: No, actually, I didn't copy. You're in the wind.
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2: 113. We're out at Walmart. What's that call?
1: Repeat.
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0: Last name, Malin. Common spelling, first name, Taylor. Tom Adam Young, Lincoln Ocean Robber. 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
3: 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You can change this to a domestic. Advocate's been declined. I'll be clear, and I'll start towards Walmart.
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6: 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MVA with injuries, County Route 15, Buttermilk Flat Road.
5: Black male, last name Slate. 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
0: Copy, stand by. Jefferson, to any patrol that can respond for an MVA with injury, County Route 15, Buttermilk Flat Road, Town of Orleans, identify.
3: 318 Jefferson, I'm clear. 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
6: 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Repeating for Town Orleans Fire, Bell's Island Rescue. Respond to the area of County Route 15 and Buttermilk Flat Road. 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Conscious and breathing.
0: Copy 318. Caller clipped a buggy. Male is bleeding from the head. Is conscious and breathing. Horse is down the road from the accident. EMS is also in route.
3: 25 Jefferson, I'm going to be clear from 107 High. I'll be in route.
0: Received.

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0: I believe I'm going to be closer than 1-8. I can head that way.
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0: Copy, responding. 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Are you clear for data?
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0: I am showing a 412 for that subject in Ohio. There is a warning saying violent tendencies, armed and dangerous. No extradition, state pickup only.
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0: 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Do we have an ETA on EMS?
1: Jefferson 2, 7294. 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
6: 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We're going to have 515 Bradley Street, permits you on this.
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0: Copy. The parties are currently separated. The male is at the Lions Corners Road address, and the female and the two kids are at the US 511 address. 94910, respond. 847 Liberty Street. Callers reporting a neighbor outside in the parking lot arguing.
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1: Yeah, for 7294.
2: 7294.
3: For the caller, they're going to be outside of the parking lot.
1: Do you put lights down there? We're going to utilize 411 at 81. There's a parking lot there for a landing zone. Fire is going to be out there momentarily.
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2: 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What was that landing zone, 411, and what was the cross?
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1: Figure 411 at Interstate 81.
5: 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Does 127 need in my car?
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0: 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Priority 2 to 847 Luray Street. 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
4: Gonna be New York, Mary Charles Frank. 1039. Gonna be in front of the Glen Park Elementary School.
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0: 36.
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0: West Carthage Fire, respond 3310 Roberts Road, Lewis County. For a rekindle, tree next to the site is also on fire. Repeating for West Carthage. Respond 3310 Roberts Road, Lewis County. For a fire rekindle, tree is also on fire.
1: Tower of Orleans Landing Zone, Tower of Orleans Landing Zone, Life at 710.
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1: Good evening. We're about 3 minutes out of the coordinates provided. Looking for a brief, please.
4: Fire, sir. Is there any floor?
0: 72-4. 93, respond. 254 State Street. Callers reporting a male and female outside across the street arguing near the pediatric clinic. Very verbal.
4: 72-4 is out at the landing zone.
0: Copy. Disregard that. 93, that's going to be the village of Carthage. It's not going to be in the city limits. You can 40.
2: 6 miles at southwest.
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5: 4502, Jeffer.
6: 36, Jefferson. I copy. There's going to be a domestic in Carthage. I'll start that way. Want to clear this stop?
7: 7,
6: same
7: place tonight.
0: 4502. Happy.
8: Sir, if we can get a description of the landing zone, the surface we'll be landing on, any trees, wires, or other obstacles in the vicinity.
5: So, Town of Orleans clear of County Route 15, scene turned over to PD, awaiting tow.
0: Research. Jefferson to Carthage, 333.
9: 3D18, Jefferson, vehicle stop, New York.
0: Jefferson to Carthage, 333.
2: There is a wire in the front corner of the parking lot. It runs parallel with 81 stone subject substance.
8: 333. That's a wire along 81 and a stone. Can you repeat that last part?
0: It's going to be at domestic 254 State Street, apartment 3. Caller states a male and female are outside across the street arguing near the pediatric clinic. Male, very verbal, no visible weapons.
2: The parking lot is made out of stone.
8: Hey, Furman.
10: That's affirmative. We already took care of that problem, hopefully. 352.
0: Copy, that phone call just came in.
10: Received, and we were just out talking to him just as you put that call out.
0: And Jefferson, for unit calling out the vehicle stop, go ahead.
1: Going to be New York, 705 Boy George, 4, stand by to Cross Street.
0: What's your unit?
1: Going to be 3D18.
0: 3D.
9: 3D64 to 3D25.
6: One 127, Harrison. 127. I'm going to be en route to 21188 Patrick Road on this. I'm going to get checks on June ready.
0: Stand by.
9: 3D18 Jefferson, Cross Street's going to be Ohio Street and Eastern Boulevard.
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0: First is going to be a female, last name Smith, common spelling. First name Stephanie, it's going to be Sam, Tom, Edward, Paul, Henry, Adam, Nora, Ida, Robert, middle initial M as Mary, date of birth 10/17/1979.
1: Confirming it was Stephanie with an R at the end?
0: Me, Stephanie with an E, Edward.
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0: Next is going to be a male, last name Smith, common spelling. First name Edward, common spelling, middle initial O is an ocean, Edward 12/10/1974.
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1: Hey, we're going to have to pick up out of here. Can you guys spray that down with water for us? We keep dusting out. We need to wet it down pretty good so we can land.
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0: landing zone. Do you copy? 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Either one, just let us know. 7-10.
1: Copy. We'll put you out front on the pavement.
0: 7-10, roger that. Let us know when the road's shut down, please.
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4: 4502, Jetfire.
1: 4502.
2: Traffic is shut down. You got enough room in between?
4: We advise we're going to have 411 closed from Hagen Road to 81 Overpass.
1: Crazy.
3: 7-10, affirmative. Are there wires on both sides of the roadway there, or just the one side?
2: Yes, there is wires on both sides.

0: 710, if you can come over 81 and come in that way, it would probably be the best. There's wires by the other engine.
1: So come in over 81 and go towards the engine that is closest to 81. Are there not wires on both sides of the road that way?
0: There's wires on both sides of the road, both ways, but up by the second engine towards Lafargeville, there is a wire across the road.

0: 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I'm going to go towards 81 more. It will be better for you to come in between 81 and the first truck.
1: Copy.
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2: 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Closest to the engine that's closest to 81. We're over in Rowell last time. We'll be in. Thank you.
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0: Can you open me a theft at Northern Estates? I don't have an address right now. I can give you one later.
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0: What's the rest of the Oneida?
3: So basically between this first engine and where the ambulance is sitting in the parking lot, if you can get closer to the engine, it would be the best.
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1: Copy, standby. Evansville's ambulance, calcium first responders, fall, South Maryland Loop.
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2: Copy. 336. Evansville's ambulance, calcium first responders, respond 14773 South Merlin Loop. 1-year-old female fell, hit her head, is now vomiting. Repeating for Evansville's ambulance, calcium first responders, 14773 South Merlin Loop. 1-year-old female fell, hit her head, and is now vomiting. Crosses Golden Drive in North Merlin Loop.
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Calcium first responders, second activation, fall, South Maryland Loop.

0: Calcium first responders respond. Second activation respond. 14773 South Merlin Loop. 3-0 female fell, hit her head. Repeating, calcium first responders. Second activation. 14773 South Merlin Loop. 1-year-old female fell, hit her head. Is vomiting. Crosses Colton Drive and North Merlin Loop.
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0: 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Jefferson, 7493. 7493. 7493, responding, paramedic. Copy. 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
2: Special 46-4 comes out.
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0: 3-6-2.
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0: 22-22.
3: 6-2, Jefferson. Transporting one cooperative female to SMC, starting mileage.
0: Go ahead.
3: 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You can also show that as my ending from my last.
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2: 3D25. Van Tassel has that at this time. I'm going to be clear from the scene. Back around to my post.
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1: 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Jefferson to AT-4-3. Jefferson to 8D43.
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2: Start toward 16760 Hagen Road, town of Ellisburg, for a 60-year-old female. 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EMS is being placed on standby.
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5: 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You can assign me that traffic incident. 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
0: 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First name Nora Adam Tom Adam Lincoln Edward Edward. Middle T Tom Dibbert 822 78. Can I have status of the plate in SNRs New York?
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0: That plate is going to be valid on a rental vehicle. On Volkswagen color black. Natalie is not on correction surrendered in New York and valid Class E Edward in Florida expires 2032.
1: Yeah,

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2: Jefferson and Clayton, 342.
3: 342.
2: The domestic, Paisanos, 300 state, male and female, physical, and a small white SUV behind the building.
3: Copy.
2: Jefferson, 364.
4: I'll be route the back, 342.
2: Present.

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0: Sending you a DV on 81. Callers requesting a callback. We still have him on the line if you want us to patch him through.
1: Negative, I'll give him a call back. Does it sound like he's still with that vehicle?
2: But you want to leave?
0: He's there right now, but he just has another vehicle show up to pick him up.
1: Tell him to remain on scene.
0: Copy.
1: Nine eleven,
3: go ahead.
1: New Jersey, Union 41, Sam Nora William. It'll be 800 Larray.
3: Percy.
1: 10 is gonna be out with 11.
3: Percy.
1: Three, four, two, Jefferson, I'm home.
0: Percent.

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1: 325.
0: It's going to be in New York, Mary Edward Henry, 1476, going to be State Route 37, County Route 136.
1: Appreciate it.

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1: What was your name?
0: Going to be New York plate, Mary David Victor, 5897, Route 283. Cole Road.
1: Present.
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2: That's plain of a New Jersey DLIC by name, date of birth, when ready.
3: Go ahead.
2: Last name, I believe, is Tom Charles Henry Adam Nora Ocean Union. First name is William Ida Nora Nora Edward Robert. Frank Robert Adam Nora Charles. Date of birth, 08-09-2001. Middle East, Tom.
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1: Port to Jefferson. 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There's no domestic over here. 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
0: 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It will be 200 South Massey.
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0: last name, Young, boy, Adam, Robert, Robert, Adam, first name, Edward, Charles, Lincoln, Ida, Paul, Zebra, Edward, male initial, S. Date of birth, 11/30/05.
1: She's turning down on file in New York, checks are negative.
0: Can you run out of Arizona?
1: Damn it.

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0: 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Henry Ocean William. Adam. Robert David. First name Josiah. James Edward. Sam Sam. Ida. Adam Henry. Middle name J. Date of birth 01/31/2007. Date of birth 01/31/2007.
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0: suspicious complaint. 117 North School Street. 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Doesn't believe they're tenants. No interview.
1: 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You can put 3D37 in this unit. 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

0: 6'3". I spoke with the driver. That vehicle is in the U-turn. It's not a hazard. He is going to arrange to have it towed in the morning by Will's Wrecker. Can you just make a note that it's going to be left here overnight?
1: Sure.
0: And you can show me clear. Sir, say 3-4.
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1: 326.
0: We'll be out in New York. Lincoln, Robert Williams, 5528. Going to be East 8th Street, 4.
1: 10 is out.
2: Receiver.
1: 325, Harrison. Be clear. Stop, hang first.

0: 22368, kind of 16 caller thing verbal with his wife, and she's throwing all his belongings out in the driveway, both her A1, no weapons.
1: 109 Jefferson.
0: What's her name?
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City Fire Tufflam Engine 2, Citizens Advocate, 650 State Street, female patient, drop in blood pressure, slurred speech, and unsteady gait, repeating for City Fire Tufflam Engine 2, 650 State Street, Citizens Advocate, for a female patient, for a drop in blood pressure, slurred speech, and unsteady gait.

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3: 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They're unable to find him a wrecker.

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0: Yeah, we can pair up. You don't mind taking that. 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
1: 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I'm going to be in the north car. 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
0: Last name Robert, common spelling. First name George Adam Boy Robert Ida Edward Lincoln. Middle initial K is in King. Birthday 01/01/2005. Can I have SNRs New York and status of the plate?
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0: Male, last name Vasquez. Victor Adam Zebra, Queen Union Edward Zebra, first name Eric, Edward Robert Ida Charles King, middle R Robert, date of birth June 25, 2004.
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0: Last name, Reader, Robert, Ida, Edward, David, Edward, Robert, Edward, Robert. 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

0: 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Total is 0. 0 on 0 dates. Checks are negative. There is a prior DWAI from 2024. Correction, 2023.
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0: 616 Mundy Street. 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
2: 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We'll be en route back to zone for parallel.
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0: Tower 7, this is 6191. We'll be transporting 1-SMC.
1: 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Confirm me, it'll be 6191 or 92 now.
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0: 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Be advised that this is time to contact the residents and a good result.
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0: Last name, Rodebush, Robert, Ocean, David, Edward, Boy, Union, Sam, Henry, middle initial, K, Kevin, first name, Brian, Boy, Robert, Ida, Adam, Nora, date of birth, 07-21-75.
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0: 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Can you also respond, Curtis Apartments, for some kind of disturbance? Male and a female arguing.
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0: City copies. It's going to be the west side of the north wing. I believe on the second floor. Possibly 3 people arguing. One male said that he was going to cut somebody open and another female possibly injured.
4: Franklin 6393.
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0: That's going to be her residence. 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
0: 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The cooking parties have dispersed. We're going to check the area of Redwood.
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1: 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I have your... Tyler is not on file, New York. 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Go ahead with your traffic.
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0: 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The phone has been used previously by Ryan Barbosa.
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2: 0150. 95 City, in regards to that, if you still have them on the line, can you let them in as a secured building?
1: That's negative. It's a deactivated cell phone. They're not answering us. And I don't believe they know they have an open line.
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0: Right.
1: We do have roadside on the phone. I just want to confirm that the customer realizes they will have to pay for the tow, the delivery fee, and the gas.
0: Just an extra rotation is fine.
1: Received, so go ahead and start roadside.
0: Yeah, for
1: me. Received.
0: Don't
1: say a bill.

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2: Good.
1: I have Roadside on the phone. They have information regarding how to use USAA. Can I put them through to your phone?
2: Sure.
1: Bye-bye.

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0: 39799. We still have the open line. We have been trying to get their attention and have been unsuccessful.
1: Gabby, we made contact. Everything's fine.
0: Very easy.
1: What's the phone number that you have the open line with?
0: It's a deactivated cell phone, so it just comes in as a 911 area call.
1: Copy.
0: However, it has been used by Ryan Barbosa several times in the past few days.
2: Copy. They're claiming their phones are not being used to call anything right now. You can disconnect.
0: We did disconnect. We could hear you in the background.
1: Gabby, thank you.

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0: Reese Valley itself, Jefferson, West Carthage, some kind of neighbor dispute. Colors of Kirsten Babcock sitting. Neighbor Timothy wouldn't let her and her boyfriend into their vehicle. He's now just standing in front of her car.
1: 3-6.

0: சரி சரி.
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0: That Honda was a rental, correct?
1: That's affirmative, was a rental.
0: Copy. Who's it through?
1: I believe it's going to be hers. Stand by while I confirm that.

0: Anthony, a.k.a. Paris Jackson, is on probation. There is an order of protection that shows an e-justice. However, we do not have a copy of it in Spillman, and I believe we discussed about this the other day. We've had previous ones that have been issued and vacated since this one that we do not have.
1: Got it, thanks. You can make the apartment 201 clear 37.
0: 36.

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0: 36.

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1: Sydney?

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0: Me and Ralph to Huntington.
1: Received 97, can you also respond? Huntington in North Colorado by the stone wall along the river.
0: 7, copy.
1: Received. 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
1: Passerby.
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North Pole First Responders, 23538. Conroe 32 in Langdon residence for an 84-year-old patient that's fallen, having abdominal pains and delusions. Repeating for North Pole First Responders, 23538, Conroe 32 in Langdon residence, 84-year-old patient has fallen, also having delusions and abdominal pain, crosses Katie Lane, Estate Route 283.

0: Unit 3, come on the air, priority 2. 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
1: City available patrol, physical domestic, 319 Clay Street, apartment 1.
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0: 911 95 319 Clay Street, apartment 1. I have Greg on the line complaining of a roommate. Physical in the background at this time.
1: Yeah. 99 City, I'm going to start calling.
2: Parisi.
1: 7 City, I'm in the room.
2: Parisi.
3: 32 Redhairs. Three to five, you can change this to just an assist order him, tip that individual. We'll be clear.
4: Person. 10 City.
2: 910.
4: 10-05.
2: Hurry, sir.
1: How is it in the area?
2: Where is he?

0: City patrols for Clay Street be advised the male stated he pushed her out the door using his body after she punched him in the head. She is a white female wearing a black shirt.
1: Bango.
0: Where is he?
2: Dispatch 3271 responding to BLS.
0: 3271 responding to BLS, 0356.
3: I should just be advised, he's yelling coming from way back in the house.
0: Where is he?
1: Got somebody at the front door.

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2: Jefferson, Medic 3.
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0: arrive 0432. 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
0: 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I'm going to send a call back to your CAD. Aisha Fletcher called from the Wendy's. She has since made her way through the public square, but she would like to discuss some police information.
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2: 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I'm clear 36. I'll be 19.
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1: 6392, the route, paramedic. 6392, responding paramedic level 0510. Charlie responds.

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6392, right? 6392, right, Justin, 6017.

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0: Copy, he's leaving one vehicle in the intersection. 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
2: Copy.
3: Three, have you mobile? Thanks for leaving.

0: Jefferson, 7491. 7491. Jefferson, 7491, en route paramedic level. Do you have any information on the injuries?
1: 7491, respond to paramedic level 0631. The vehicle struck a sign, driver complaining of knee pain.
0: Copy that.

0: Undeserved. 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
1: What?
0: New York, Charles Victor, George Victor, Sam, 4352. Correction, George Victor John, 4352.
2: Yeah, fire 4602 is on scene.
3: 4602, access is 37.
0: 120 yards. You know, the state disregard, we also here.
1: 31015, copy.
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0: 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Not in progress. She just needs to make the report.
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0: Can you start a line crew from National Grid?
1: Receive. Is there a pull number?
0: It's going to be a steel light pole number 2.
1: Receive. Is there a closest address?
0: That's a negative. Use the address that you dispatched us to.
1: Receive. Anywhere is that?
0: That's affirmative. They're coming from a metal light pole.

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Picture myself in 3D63 out of service and 4589. Appreciate it. 3D10 Jefferson, same traffic. Appreciate it.

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1: Received.
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0: 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Denby Main Street, near Scotts, Denby Pearl Street.
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1: Negative. We'll advise.
0: Received. 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
1: 4602.
0: Town superintendent should be there momentarily. No ETA for National Grid. They were unable to provide one.
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0: Indian River Ambulance, 74-year-old female, difficulty breathing, 34777 Elm Ridge Road, repeating for Indian River Ambulance, 74-year-old female, difficulty breathing, 34777 Elm Ridge Road, Cross Streets, County Route 20 and State Route 26.
1: Philly, 361, Jefferson.
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0: Black River Ambulance, 70-year-old female, cell 120 Stone Drive, apartment 410, repeating for Black River Ambulance, 70-year-old female, cell last week, was experiencing pain, 120 Stone Drive, apartment 410, cross streets, Huntington Street.
1: New person, 6392.
0: 6392.
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2: 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That's off the job. We'll be investigating.
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0: Copy. 4663 Farrell Road, checking on a Brittany Jackson, caller's sister. This morning, standing in Virgil was yelling at her. History of mental health issues. There are firearms in the residence unless they were threatened.
1: 3864 Jefferson, rolling down to Texas.
0: Go ahead.
2: Jefferson 7294, that was landing zone.
0: Copy, arrived.
1: Texas, Nora Young Young 0989. If you could just advise me to staff that, thank you.
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0: Jefferson 126, 120, check the welfare, South Jefferson Street, West Carthage.
1: One, two, six, Jefferson.
0: Go ahead.
1: I have two pre-arranged at 845. You can have somebody else go with them, or somebody else can go pre-arrange them.
0: Happy Jefferson, calling available patrols for check the welfare, South Jefferson Street, Village of Cock, West Carthage. Bail patrols, identify.
2: 3-8 Jefferson. Myself and 3-5 will be en route. 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

0: or is it Father's Day is being held against his will by the people who think that he murdered their sister? Since he was under the influence last night. I don't have weapons.
1: City fire, telephone alarm, engine 2, chest pain, Guild Street.
2: Nine nine two vehicle stop. Looks like a New York veteran plate 856. Victor Nora. Victor, gonna be West Ward at Luray.
1: City fire, telephone alarm, engine 2, 29-year-old female, chest pain, 1429 Dill Street, apartment 444C, repeating for city fire, telephone alarm, engine 2, 29-year-old female, chest pain, 1429 Dill Street, apartment 444C, Crossroads, Tocal Drive in North Colorado. Engine 2 responding.
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0: 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Apparently, he was not letting a neighbor into her car.
1: 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County on fire, E-37.
2: 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Can you just open that up for me as well, so I can look at it?
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3: Medic 7, priority 1233 Arsenal Street. 44 female. 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
1: No, it's 5-4-1.
0: Traumatic injury, 917 Superior Street, repeating for city fire, telephone alarm, engine 3, 51-year-old male. Trailer spring, hit him in the head, 917 Superior Street, Cross Street, Seneca Street, and Mohawk.

0: 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Does have a history of traumatic brain injury. He is not fully alert, but breathing normal.
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0: 7.

0: Jefferson 3D64, 3D60. She revised, apparently there's an Avery Hazelton on scene without code. However long company spoke to with John Loy. He provided proper code, so it was accidental. 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
0: Copy arrived. Harassment complaint will McDonald's Farm. Speak to Kim McCurker. That's the main farm. Yeah.

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0: Vehicle stop, New York registration, Mary Charles Frank, 7306. Gonna be North Main Street, nearest crosses, County Route 28.
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0: 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I have a 83 male, weak, in confusion, not fully alert, having difficulty breathing.
1: Copy.
2: City fire telephone alarm, engine 1, 86-year-old male, possible stroke, weak, slurred speech, 221 Chestnut Street, repeating for city fire telephone alarm, engine 1, 86-year-old male, weak, slurred speech, possible stroke, 221 Chestnut Street, Cross Street, Sherman Street, and Holcomb Street. Engine 1 responding.

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0: What one, Jefferson? I got in your trailer.
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0: 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New York trailer, Charles George, 88986.
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0: This is a continuation that she filed with Trooper Hill last night. I'm going to try to slide over to this home address a bit.

0: be heading over to Lions Corners Road, 126 Perimeter, then I'll head over to this address.
1: Sean. Copy. Here at the Washington.

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0: 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Also spoke to DEC, and they're going to be responding as well.
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3: 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Mary Charles Frank 7764 81 northbound exit 156.
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Town of Brownville, first responders, 52-year-old male, chest pain, 104 St. Lawrence Ave West. Repeating for Town of Brownville, first responders, 52-year-old male, chest pain, 104 St. Lawrence Ave West, cross streets, Brown Road and Franklin Street.

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0: Copy, responding. Can you start towards Stewart's Brown Boulevard? Report of a male that was washing his clothes in the bathroom and then washing the windows with his wet underwear. He's now sitting outside going through the garbage. He's wearing a lime green shirt. He has a bike with pink wheels with him.

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0: You can give the call back at 36, and I'll be around 2736 West Main on the left complaint.
1: Received.

Town of Brownville, first responders, second activation, 52-year-old male, chest pain, 104 St. Lawrence Ave West, repeating for Town of Brownville, first responders, second activation, 52-year-old male, chest pain, 104 South St. Lawrence Ave West.

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0: 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I'll be in the area 1-2-0. If that call on St. Lawrence Ave takes a turn for the worst, can you let me know so I can go over and help him?
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0: 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Gonna be 11 in Holmes Road.
1: Received.

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0: St. Vincent Ambulance, 74-year-old male, chest pain, 32545 County Route 6, repeating for a St. Vincent Ambulance, 74-year-old male, chest pain, 32545 County Route 6, Cross Street, Stone Quarry Road, Harrison 3860, Disturbance Railroad.
1: 60.
0: Here is phone 46633 Farrell Road. Virgil Dupre, stating his ex took his dog. He does not want her to come back. Just wants his dog. She is not there anymore.
1: 60. I've already spoke to him about that. I'll give him a call again.
0: Receive.

0: 38, Jefferson.
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0: You can close the traffic violation. 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I secured that. I'm en route to my station on scene.
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0: 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Have a 74 male chest pain. Key Benton, I believe, is near BLS.
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0: It's going to be New York, Mary John Young, 7131, 81 northbound, mile marker 155.
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0: New Star Charts 15734, Mickey Place, Building 2, Apartment 210. Charles Irby, correction, EMS dispatch for a medical call. Apparently she's been disorderly in the past, requesting assistance.
1: 322-117. I'm here in the village. I'm any closer?
2: 7493 is responding.
3: I'm just outside of Smithville right now. If they can't handle a 97-year-old female, yes, that's their problem. But I'll respond.
0: Copy responding. We're going to be an alpha response. And be advised, patrols have also been dispatched. She may possibly be disorderly.
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South Jeff Rescue, 83-year-old female, fell 10749 Cobbleville Road. Repeating for South Jeff Rescue, 83-year-old female, fell 10749 Cobbleville Road, cross street, State Route 170 and Lake Road.

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0: 10841.
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0: 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Mary Henry X-ray 6898. We have 126 between Slate Road and 162, Rutland.
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1: 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David Adam Young, Adam 450, 81 northbound Watertown Rest Area.
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0: 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Sam Henry Adam Robert Mary Adam. First name Taryn. Tom Adam Robert Union Nora. 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
1: Doing some city vehicle stuff.
2: Tracy, they have low levels LEL down here. I'm trying to figure out why.
3: Hi, Tommy. 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
0: Tracy.
1: It's going to be New York, John, David, Charles, 8863, 1400 block, Washington.
0: Okay, we've got the head three set up here.
3: Received.

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0: 7 Prairie 2420 South Pleasant Street. I have a 70s male, just discharged from the hospital, extremely weak. Unable to get into the house. However, the patient's family requested an email whether he should go back to the hospital or not. Recently admitted to St. Joe's.
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1: Received.
2: Out to the ambulance, unconscious subject, James Street and Miller Street. Traffic 3D64, unconscious subject, Village of Elks Bay.
3: 64, I'll be in route.
2: Alex Bay Ambulance, unconscious subject, James Street and Miller Street boat ramp. Repeating for Alex Bay Ambulance, unconscious subject, on the ground, breathing but pulses weak, James Street and Miller Street boat ramp. Copy, James and Miller Street at the boat ramp. Subject on the ground unresponsive, breathing, weak pulse.
3: 60, I'll be in route as well.
2: Copy.
3: 6-4, Jefferson. That could be at Uncle Sam's or behind the restaurant by the parking lot.
2: Stand by.

0: 64. It's going to be the end of James Street at the boat ramp. I believe it's going to be Uncle Sam.
1: 62 Jefferson, I'll be in route.
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3: unit, Vic.
0: Where's Dave?
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0: 301.
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0: James and Miller, it'll be the Uncle Sam's boat ramp.
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0: My unit's responding to James Street. Patient is conscious. Breathing is still abnormal.
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0: I'll be clear of that stop of 1-7 and go ahead and open up that stop that I had at Dollar General in Foster Park yesterday. We brought back to Watertown.
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1: 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Gonna be a Charlie respondent.
0: 5D 8707. I'm out.
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2: 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I don't know if you're coming, but where are we out at?
3: 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Jefferson, copy 4-0.
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1: 3-6-1.
0: Oklahoma's going to read Adam Mary 6340. It's going to be 12-0.
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0: 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I'll be clear back to service.
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2: Looks like a California temporary tag. Edward Tom, 36, Young, 65, 81 northbound, large one, Australia.
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0: 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Do you have a reason?

0: 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We're still speaking to the patient's name. I'm trying to determine the best hospital for the patient's needs at this time.
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1: 64?
0: I spoke to the owners of the goats there. They're going to go down and take care of it. They get the street guard. 19, Joseph, you can assign a meeting and close it.
2: Emergency. If you can landline with that information, we can add it to our code.
0: Yeah, wait.

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0: Kirby, New York, Mary Charles, 5609, 81 northbound, Watertown Rest Area.
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0: 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It's going to be counter 75 at Ridge Road.
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0: Jefferson 120, 3D11, also overdose, 0-12.
1: 1-1.
0: Evansville's ambulance, Glen Park first responders. Female took a whole bottle of beta blockers, 25977 State Route 12, apartment 4, repeating 4. Evansville's ambulance, Glen Park first responders. Female took a whole bottle of beta blockers, 25977 State Route 12, apartment 4, cross streets, Mustard Road and Dump Road.
1: Find it there.
0: I responded 25977 State Route 12, police department 4, callers at MCT. A female named Starla contacted them. She was highly upset, agitated, saying she took a whole bottle of beta blockers.
1: 10-4, are they going to respond?
0: Ooh, that's going to be negative. Let's transfer from Herkimer, MCT.
1: Not 4.
0: 9-7's out.
2: Jet fire 6491. Route 10 minute level.
1: Alright, just so you know, I'm going for Terminal Bay, so that's going to be a few minutes.
3: Received.
0: Copy responding. Jefferson is 6C491.
4: 11120. You can 40. You're going to be there in an hour. I'm familiar with it.
3: 6491 on.
1: That's 4.
0: The advised patrols have also been dispatched.
3: Read it. 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

0: Sheriff Nicolaitan 342.
1: Three, four, two, I copy. That's going to be over on Franklin Street, I believe.
0: Where's it?

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1: 3D64.
0: Could you check to see if a New York Ranger is involved in the incident?
1: 3D64, repeat.
0: I got New York Reg, Lincoln Robert Williams, 6908. Could you just see if that was associated with any calls today?
2: Stand by.

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0: Direction 3D64, I have no history of that vehicle. That plate.
1: Copy. I believe I found the incident for it happened last night. It's just still going to be over here at Eastern 53. I'll give the owner another call real quick.
0: 361? 311.
2: CTA of EMS.
0: They have been en route for approximately 8 minutes. Should be there shortly.
2: Copy. Can you inquire with them if they're going to want to transport her? And if not, I've already got her in custody. I can just transport her.
0: Copy.
2: When did you have traffic?
0: Jefferson on.
3: 6 a.m. on Bronson.
2: 6-1, Jefferson, did you have traffic for me?
4: Received.
0: Negative, I thought you had keyed up.

0: Jefferson to 6491.
1: 6491 out.
0: Charles currently has a patient in custody and are able to transport. What do you advise for?
1: Flight patrols are approximately 0.5 miles out, approximately 1 minute.
0: Copy, will advise.

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1: 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Vehicle stop, New York.
2: 1-2-6.
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2: Perfect.
0: Control portable 5, status check.
2: Five is en route to SMC ALS 32 at this time.
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2: 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En route to SMC. 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
1: Where is it?

0: ないないです。
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0: Can you just make a note for this caller? 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
2: Glen Park First Responders, Fall, Loves.

Glen Park first responders, male, fell in the McDonald's parking lot, 23425 State Route 12, Loves, repeating 4. Glen Park first responders, male, fell in the McDonald's parking lot, 23425 State Route 12, Loves.

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0: Prairie too. He loves truck stop on Bradley Street. The McDonald's restaurant side in the dining room. Empty's mail fell in the parking lot, waiting from the hand.
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0: Glen Park first responders, 30-year-old female, seizing 24338 State Route 12, repeating for Glen Park first responders. Second call, 30-year-old female, seizing 24338 State Route 12, Cross Streets Lane Road and Brown Road.
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1: Nine comes out. Received. Priority 1. 243-38 State Route 12 Bradley Street Road, just past Love's. 35 female seizure.
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2: Medic 9.
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1: Responding to the state route 12.
2: Medic 9, just confirming the seizure call on state route 12.
1: That's affirmative.
2: Copy responding.
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1: Copy, 23-03, you're responding to which call, State Route 12?
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1: 23-03, which call are you responding to?
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0: Glen Park First Responders, second activation, seizure 24338, State Route 12, repeating for Glen Park First Responders, second activation, 30-year-old female, seizure 24338, State Route 12, cross streets, Lane Road and Brown Road.
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0: 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Is this South Ontario?
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Fire alarm activated. 27657 County Route 49, the Rondon residence. Repeating for Rutland and Phelps Mills Fire. 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Crosses our Miser Road and State Route 126.

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1: 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Rutland and Feltrill's fire, disregard last call.
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0: Phelps Mills Fire, disregard last call. I'm repeating Jefferson to Phelps Mills, disregard last call. 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
1: Control 9.
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0: 15-01.

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2: 983. I'll be 19 on this.
0: Copy. 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

0: We're in the basement. Looks like there's a problem with the water heater. A little steam from that. It's leaking water.
1: Hey, Steve, you need anything going?
2: 3D62 Jefferson, vehicle stop, New York.
3: 3D62, go ahead.
0: Not yet. The control panel on it is melted, though. We're going to make sure the power is secured.
1: Appreciate it. The gas unit?
2: New York, John Henry Paul, 7902. Going to be in the JK's Motel parking lot on 26.
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0: engine one. 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
0: Charles Lincoln, Paul Sam, 352, 81 southbound, U-turn, 50.
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0: 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Taco Bell, 949 Arsenal Street for a 50-year-old female having a seizure. 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Taco Bell, Arsenal Street for a 50-year-old female having a seizure.

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4: Have another complaint at the address for a theft. It's going to be 435 South Highcliff, apartment 634 B and C. The caller is in C, stating the mailboxes were broken into and packages were stolen from her neighbors.
2: Got it.
5: Three over there.
6: 3 for anyone. 312 Butterfield Ave. 75 female. Arm pain and weakness. Recent cardiac surgery.
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0: King R Adam 7088, it's going to be State Route 3 at 81 southbound on ramp. Tom, R Tom.
1: Copy.

The city fire department engine 2 respond 109 North Hamilton Street. 22-year-old male passed now, is conscious now. Repeating, city fire department engine 2, 109 North Hamilton Street. 22 male passed now, is conscious now. Crosses are South Hamilton and Ferguson Ave.

0: 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Repeating, City Fire Alarm Engine 3, 621 Mundy Street, downstairs. For a 87 male, difficulty breathing and chest pain. Crosses are East Lynn and St. Mary.
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3: So we're gonna be at 500 West Main. It's gonna be Edgar Richardson. He has a violent probation warrant. He's on a bike going towards the riverbank.
0: Copy, is this a failure?
2: He's on foot now. We're running towards the riverbank off of West Main.
0: Copy, City Hall Patrols. Emergency traffic only, City Hall Patrols, emergency traffic only.
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1: Edgar Richardson.
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Evans Mills Ambulance, Calcan First Responders, respond 26461 Red Tail Lane for a female 6 weeks pregnant, weak and vomiting. 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
0: Be advised, the determinant returned a Delta response. Caller stating that she is vomiting blood. I can start ALS.
1: We are now paramedic level of care. Copy Delta determinant.
0: Jefferson copies.
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1: Who are you calling, Jefferson? What are the security office for?

0: We're still gathering further information. Per the security office, sir, there are 6 people currently verbal with him. He wants them trespassed.
1: Copy that. Let me know.
2: 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I'll slide off.
0: Appreciate it.

0: 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Identifying, go ahead.
1: Three 362 Jefferson, vehicle stop, New York. David Edwards, Sam, 3991. We, Route 12 and County Road 5.
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0: go ahead and close my theft. 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I got that from Oneida.
1: Jefferson, copy.
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0: 101 Jefferson, are you still on the phone with the caller?
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1: Well, they're no longer by Crosshairs anymore. They're walking towards the security office now.

0: 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Repeating, City Fire Alarm Engine 3, 113 West Main Street, apartment 444. 75-year-old female, unable to get out of bed, difficulty breathing and dizzy. Crosses are Mill and Cooper.
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0: 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I'll be clear. Can you show me tied on a relay to Zell?

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0: Please contact security and have them collect that bike back up. We can't find the owner to it. I'm sure they'll be coming back to get it eventually. He wants their information anyhow.
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0: 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Can I patch him through to yourself?
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0: It's going to be New York, Mary Charles George, 5680, 81 northbound, exit 156.

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Sir? 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
1: 72, go ahead.
0: It's going to be North Carolina. Robert King Frank 7241. Going to be Price Chopper parking lot, city.

0: It's on Thompson Park by the tennis courts. The caller is a Connie Kim stating her husband, Eric Richards, is plotting in the woods near the tennis courts, afraid he's going to hurt himself. Pistol is also missing from the gun case.
1: 7 copy.
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0: unit 632, Johnson Park, by the tennis court. Stand by at a distance for a suicidal subject, possibly has a gun. 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
2: Stand by, getting further.

0: city to units responding to Thompson Park be advised that males last seen wearing a gray sweatshirt, black shorts, white male shaved head with a beard. Male also has a red Jeep Wrangler.
1: City on a Spillman up. Do we have an H's male?
2: Looks to be in his 40s, early 50s. He's a larger male.

0: 9/11 City, where is the caller?
1: Caller is en route to the park, 5 to 10 minute ETA in a black Mercedes SUV.
0: Copy. 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
0: Don't approach by yourself until we know more of where he might be located as well.
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1: 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Repeating, city all patrols, emergency traffic only.

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0: 317, Jersey Starting Watch.
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0: 376 in service, 201.
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0: Jefferson, 303.
2: 35, Jefferson, make copy. I'll be in help.
1: 303. Appreciate it.
0: You have Alex Bay, have to expedite. CPR is in progress.
1: That's affirmative, CPR.
3: 392.
1: 392.
3: 392 is in route.
1: Copy. If you can expedite, CPR is in progress. I also have 7292 en route.

0: Unit 6, do you respond over to Samaritan for a discharge from the ED to Emmett Place, Beaver Meadows?
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2: Yes, are you sure it's 3-1 responding? Me and Barry.
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0: Arthur Jane ambulance respond 258 Champion Street, apartment 708 for a female with abdominal pain. Repeating, Carthage ambulance, 258 Champion Street, apartment 708, female with abdominal pain, Chrysler State Route 126 and Old Martin Street Road.
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6: Jet Fire, 6394.
3: Copy, it's going to be 540 West Main. Caller is anonymous, stating at the building to the left of this address, there's a group of people yelling, swearing, possible physical altercation.
0: 6394. Jefferson to Sheriff 13, State 3D35. I'll have you reroute to the sexual assault, 185 North Mechanic Street. Caller stating, male sexually assaulted her. It's going to be male, Izzy Black, wearing hoodie, gray pants, has a beard, left towards Drex.
6: 6394 en route paramedic.
5: Copy. Did they witness anything physical?
6: 13.
0: Copy. Returned an alpha response.
6: 135, copy. En route.
3: They did not give any further, requesting no interview, and wanted to remain anonymous.
5: Copy.
0: 113, State 3035, just advising.
5: Jeffrey, 03, determined 231 on scene.
7: Doctor, there were a whole bunch of homeless people next to that abandoned building on the corner of, right there.
0: 1738. The caller's going to be waiting out front of the farmer's market on foot.
7: Patty Street.
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0: I'm in the area. 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

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Is that 320?

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0: 3D71 drops people south, Massachusetts.
1: 7-1, go ahead with that traffic stop.
0: I'll be on Massachusetts 3, Edward David Robert 5881 northbound, Lawrence on Rest area.

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0: 376 Jefferson.
2: 376.
0: She declined medical at this time.

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0: Sheriff 127, you're going to be the closest unit to respond. Fort Drumming Gate, male, Jose Alvarez, 412 on hand for both county and city.
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0: 9-6-8. Her grandmother has returned home. I'm clear 3-6. I'll be en route to Ohio.
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2: Sit down.
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0: 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Angel 1, Alvarez, Dunlap, attitude returns. Not on file, New York.
1: Copy, thanks. I got wrong one, right?
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1: Jet Fire 6392.
0: That's returning suspended. D. David, 2412s in hand, one out of the county, the other is City PD, also Urpo.
2: 6392.
1: Southwest. 6392, out of service for transport from Governor Hospital to Krause and route to Governor Hospital.
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2: 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I'll be in route 6 location.
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0: One one three to Deputy Murphy. One one three to Deputy Murphy.
4: Go ahead.
0: Take the walkway. I have him back here at the island. It's going to be at the end of the trail.
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0: I'm just about 100 yards from the pavilion.
1: Which pavilion?
0: Behind the farmer's market pavilion.
1: 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Who's with the victim?
0: Who's your one, Jeff Fire? Debbie Murphy.
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0: 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Are you still in the area?
1: 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Where do you need me?
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2: P76 Jefferson, I'll be out in front to the other company's location.
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3: 2-2.
2: Two two Jefferson. Leave a note for DOT that animal is going to be on the west shoulder. I'll be clear.
3: Copy.
4: 113 Jefferson. One detain.
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2: Jefferson, any available patrols? Weapons complaint, State Route 3 near the Popeyes.
3: 1-1 Jefferson, toss shield 4181 in this unit. We'll be around.
4: 109 Jefferson.
2: 109.
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0: Copy 22, I'll have you start that way. 2105-0803 at the Popeyes for a male walking by the sidewalk with a knife in his hands, wearing black clothing, a black backpack, to be a white male. Last seen heading towards Prize Chopper.
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0: 7172, are you guys coming up here?
1: That's Vermouth.
0: We're down in the National Grid Trail. He's walking down the on-ramp of 81 northbound, correction, southbound.
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0: 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Myself, Seth Camille.
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0: 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Ida Nora Sam. 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

0: Jefferson 12 Patrol is prepared to copy traffic hazard, Zebra 26, Town of Alexandra. Jefferson 12 Patrol is be on the lookout for a four-wheeler going up and down. Address provided 25829. State Route 26, Town of Alexandra, Cross Street, School Street, and Allen Road.
1: 322 Jefferson, getting mileage.
0: 322, go ahead.
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0: Roger.
1: One 27, yes.
0: 127.
1: Show me out at intake with one. Welcome now.

0: 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Stand by in the area of Oxford Street for a dog bite.
1: Jefferson to Sacred 837, dog bite, Oxford Street, town of Wilna.

0: 36 Jefferson. What does the dog like to play?
1: Sorry, good Jamie. Stand by in the area of 21246 Oxford Street, apartment 10. For a subject with a dog bite, repeating for Carthage ambulance, stand by in the area, 21246 Oxford Street, apartment 10, for a subject with a dog bite, crosses R, South Washington and South James.
2: Caller at 21246 Oxford Street, apartment 10, reporting someone else's dog bit her dog and also bit the caller.
0: Copy, is the dog secured?
2: For the caller, she believes so. Someone took the dog to the building adjacent to the address provided.
3: Three 7 Jefferson, I was out of the vehicle. I didn't hear that call come in. I can handle it.
2: Jefferson, copy. 37, are you able to respond?
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2: 36.
0: 3 copies, 4-0. 36, Jefferson. You can show me a route to Carthage Area Hospital to provide a courtesy transport back to that location.
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2: 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Goodbye.
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0: 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Caller stating the people in the homeless encampment are harassing their dog.
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0: Do you have EMS en route to this location?
1: That's affirmative. They're on standby.
0: Received. Caller advised she does not want to be seen by EMS.
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3: Copy.
1: Copy. We'll let EMS know to disregard.
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4: 6394.
3: The subject is now stating that she is declining EMS. You can disregard.
4: Received. We're back in service.
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Heart resident repeating for Amelia Glen Park, North Pole Fire. Respond 270-768, Route 37. 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
0: 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I'll be in route to the scene.
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2: 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Copy, be advised. He's stating that there's not an actual alarm connected and that it's wires in the wall that are ringing. There's going to be the house on the right when you're going up the driveway.
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